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1: 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Ana wa hi pra. Alafia. Why, bro? One guy, one, hey, so. I know what he put on.
2: Grandu.
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1: I find him wrote the book saying.
2: You have one game, well.
1: Could I even game more?
2: What up, who do ya?
1: Yeah.
2: I'm ma.
1: Unquan, sir. Grandu.
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1: 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Abe bose angangi. Yeah. Brando.
5: Oh, yeah, I don't know.
1: Alafia.
5: Yeah, then.
1: Maba no soka.
5: The tear, Tumba.
1: And that's somebody good, the tear.
5: But
1: a faiko.
5: Tim, Yadu.
1: Oh.
5: A week, we game more.
1: Could I game more?
5: Game more.
1: Yama.
5: Badala.
1: Unqua Yama.
5: Unqua Yama.
1: Yama do tia. Unqua, say.
5: Oh.
1: Kurando. Oh. Why you hero? Ana bo agiwo.
5: Omo do.
1: Agedo.
5: Ah bo boruko aya.
1: Be wa he genkere.
5: Kurawi
1: genkere.
5: Oh.
1: Yama. Kurando.
3: Bana lavi.
1: Oh.
3: Kando ni.
1: Anafia.
3: Madaba anapa ni.
1: Anapa ni giu madaba.
3: Ayo manu.
1: Asaiko.
5: Go in,
1: Oh, Mega seo.
5: Oh, love you to your neighbor.
1: Alafia.
5: Babu Castle, be pelend.
1: And not Pelagio Babu Castle,
5: I give up a no, I mean.
1: Yawa.
5: You cry back around, so the Makum for Gambu Baka can you my work as one do?
1: Oh,
5: Sashi is the bandit to Amasuka, so it's only to say, it's only to say, Mama to protect the Mao Yam Nua.
1: Eh.
5: What do you not pay? So, Bama Burum.

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0: ah ye duwe mo
1: mhm.
0: Yeah,
1: good. Talk to Dora. Grando.
3: Alafia.
1: Oh.
3: Emmanuel, so sorry.
1: And I saw so angry, Emmanuel.
3: Babado,
1: a gecko.
3: Hello.
1: Oh.
3: Let me look for you.
1: A crow again, way.
3: Oh, who is it? You wish you are.
1: Don't
3: know, no matter what you want. And now we dagger it down. I didn't think we would be able to get a name.
1: Oh,
3: or you give me.
1: Yeah, it's a bit of a song, sorry. Grando,
0: I am not.
1: Alafia,
0: no doubt.
1: So, go give me.
0: Afai
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0: And yes, it is. I've been there.
4: I got up in there.
0: Mino.
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4: Une. We won't kill when killing Brie, we won't kill when you kill Yahoo, we won't kill when killing Yahoo. 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
4: 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Who kissed the Brie?
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0: Matemoni.
4: Eh, you get on with our quama.
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4: Nanga, Nanga, Cremulin.
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4: where we day hour.
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0: 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I'm going to get out, get out yet, or get the means I didn't give to Miraqua. The way Tonohe, go away, Baby, among Quajoti, Miraqua. 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And then you want Tamaro, Ubaloy, win balon teho through one Ubaloy, Consolia, Marcos, give you a balon name.Number of cry to give code number that I give one. Because you don't number of cry to give Baron, you shall arm. I tend to give up Baron. We are. I tend to give action on Baron, number of cry, maybe one of my own for a truck. Because you do, there are ten Baron, then number of crano Cairo, number of crano Cairo, we are Baron, a ma Baron, a king or a staff echo Baron.I'm trying to give you a ballon de ma, but never know sine, because you give you a ten ballon moi, the number no beta gay, number no beta gay, draw it, Ravatin, you know, where sooner, oh, Baloy, do you go out to remember with Sibama? Do you go out to a me, a ma, to Sude Sandiga Yaham, Hombe, and we go out, or you got to be.We will balloon it down with her, but I mean, who are also her. And time to give over there, balloon more. And time to give a balloon, you can saw a bit number of crying there, with number of crying, I give my ma, but I have your tuition, but I got. And then, thank you. But I have tuition, yeah. 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

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Yada, make up, won't give up. Ah, why am I so good? Why be away? Ah.

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1: Oh.
0: Oh?
1: Oh.
0: What?
1: Yeah, I'm here.
0: Dravane?
1: Huh?
0: Saran suara ki?
1: Oh, me wana owo ni gbogbo mi.
0: Mera.
1: Oh.
0: Amara ka kiro ba.
1: Eh, odun ni owo nsa ga omo gbe.
0: Eh.
1: Yeah,
0: we know about who are Ungro Gurum. I'm a guy who young Gurum Ragamati, there.
1: I'll remember.
0: Shaga of one car, I hit the Velatron, please, or Shaga of a Mamiro.
1: Won't
0: you more? Won't you more? Ana hayo kwa kwa.
2: Na kide ya.
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2: Aya hana na uro mi ya.
0: Eh?
2: Na uro mi ya ya.
0: Ama uro drogro imi.
2: Umman ki.
0: Eh. Namba de
2: noma de.
0: Mo kru tu yemi ya. Nimboro makakuro suwa. Apu isuwa. Ana hayo kwa kwa.
2: Last year.
0: Oh.
2: Oh, that is funny as I die.
0: Fali.
2: Oh.
0: We have a song, Hiro.
2: Oh.
0: And that's Sama.
2: Oh, I'm going to go.
0: Yeah, I'm going to go.
2: And that's okay.
0: Say, you need to see it.
2: Oh, I'm going to
0: go. Oh.
2: I'm going to go.
0: I'm going to go. Yes,
2: I'm
0: going to
2: You know, yeah,
0: I'm going to go to the house.
3: Prenons tous ma douce.
0: Kayuka, non?
4: Oh, ben, Kayuka.
0: Ah, oh.
4: Karou, Boko.
0: Anna, Bari, Givou, Kaviro.
4: Bapou, Ado, Kou, CP.
0: Salon, Saraki.
4: Hmm, CP.
0: Hmm.
4: Nya, Gary, Wamia.
0: Oh.
4: Nanan, Kino.
0: Hmm.
4: Kimura, Nendro, Gurumi.
0: Mena. I'm not going to be able to do it.
5: Hmm.
0: Mera.
5: Mama.
0: Amara ka giro me toko.
5: Eh. Eh me o. Me jo ri mo me me.
0: Mhm.
5: Un ko ra wa ro.
0: Be wa.
5: Ni ni. Jo gro ino.
0: Oh.
5: Un wi mi ara wa ro.
0: Oh.
5: Eh. Un gara la kwa. Bala kana ro.
0: Oh.
5: Eh. Ude o wura ko me Uganda ya.
0: Mera.
5: No.
0: Oh, what's your name?
5: No.
0: That's it. That's it.
6: Okay, okay.
0: Gima.
6: I'm Musama. Gima, guess what? I'm going to
0: say. I guess what? I'm going to
6: say. Babu Adokuru.
0: Tell ya.
6: Oh, no, CP.
0: Oh.
6: You got the Hansi Lubin Kabu. Ban Yaguyaga and Wa, Jimo Yira Minim.
0: Oh.
6: Midugu Kakuresa Tilas. Would I drop for him?
0: Oh, drop for
6: him.
0: Oh.
6: Tonu mwangu inwa inwa sine.
0: Mm.
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0: yawa
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0: yawa Wo gurutu ye mi apa ye ro. Abe hen ba to ri.
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0: Mira.
2: I'm not going to get over.
5: Then do what you want, then do what you want. Then do what I know you want. Your mommy for a bio for me, woman, then go over it for
2: me. Mamma.
5: Yeah, my girl wants to go away on beating me. I want to go for her.
2: Ama hey yeah, I want to drop out with Miguel and Mara.
5: I say you don't want to hold the whole coming out.
2: Yeah, won't cruise here.
5: I mean,
2: Kayuka. Kayuka, no.
1: Oh,
2: what
1: happened?
2: Anga wapi?
1: Anthony.
2: Salam Sharaki.
1: So, wow. Yeah, when
2: you are
1: growing
2: me. Mera. Oh,
4: I drop for you, but one save a cake for the
2: Angawapi. I'll go down the river and I drop all the cocoa.
4: Yeah, one. If you can factor restaurant and
2: Salon,
4: I
2: Kayuka no. Bayin jobo. Sejo.
1: Ba dala.
2: Anan yino.
1: Tamo.
2: Salon saraki.
1: Tamo.
2: Oh.
1: Drogu ikmanawa.
2: Drogu ikmanawa.
1: Ikmanawa.
2: Amara ga giroma.
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2: Mhm.
1: Ya tu duwa ya.
2: Yawa.
1: Kana ko mu ra jin ga ta no mi ya.
2: Yawa. What do you mean? Kayuka, no.
1: Ah,
2: I'm not here.
1: I'm
2: not here. I'm not
1: here.
2: I'm not here. I'm not
1: here. I'm not here.
2: I'm
1: not here.
2: Why
1: are you in now, man? We're going to go like a marble or rock and so.
2: Yeah, one good to him,
1: yeah.
2: One question. Hey, you can
5: know.
2: Oh,
5: sorry,
2: sir. Salon Saraki.
5: Why
2: would drop out in media? Who
5: do
2: drop out in media?
5: Oh,
2: I'm
5: not
2: a
5: girl,
2: man. A drop
5: weekend.
2: Eh, that's
5: why
2: no, and no, no, no, it's the one. Yeah, one. What would you have ya? Little in a cigar.
6: Eh, we are no way. Alas, Opa.
2: Oh,
6: there you go.
2: Oh.
6: Mohamed yan za shin din kobin
2: Salon Saraki Mohamed
6: wana won zakai
2: o
6: wo do gbo mi ni
2: mira
6: o do po mi ni won na on dami ni on so bo wa yi won yan ifa
2: eh
6: ala da on dami do po wi unko po mo
2: mira me
6: ku po en ti ba lamba sa no ti e ma ni na on so wa la ko ka ko yi wo mi ato
2: do po wi kun kro mo me tantara won ha
6: So, Babi, Timena, Banaban Sana, Europe, we go a year one.
2: Yaw.
6: By your ammo, my own mother, so we go eat our Italian.
2: Oh, what to him, ya? Kayuka, no. No way.
7: No,
2: Abby.
7: I'm not going.
2: And I'll be like
7: you. You're more of a pro.
2: Yaw.
7: You're a bad nation, no, you are home.
2: Kagin.
7: Sika.
2: Amanga same.
7: Tomo mo bi bi ye no bi ye no. Wi da bi ye me ro.
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7: 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Ye ga bi yo ne.
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7: Ko ai ga wa yi mi.
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8: Adugani Malika Tawundi.
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2: Oh.
10: Gura go so anomo.
2: Tao.
10: 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Jo wo ku ku be ba o kuru.
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2: Ya wa.
12: Wo de ye.
2: 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Kayuka.
13: Zakari.
2: Awo.
13: Alpha
2: Foto.
13: Alpha
2: Foto.
13: Now. Alpha
2: Foto. You are busy. I'm not
13: a mule. I'm a
2: mule. Salon Saraki.
13: Wawaya.
2: Oh.
13: Get a good bag, a guy.
2: To.
13: Maybe.
2: Oh.
13: I see who that name was. You were on.
2: Mira.
13: You are poor.
2: Yawa. 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
2: ya wa
15: Yes, I have a tuner.
2: Merame.
15: Oh, you know, more Italian.
2: Oh, good to hear me. Kayuka, no. Kayuka. Ana songpa. We can sort of pack for women. Kayuka. Malikun salam.
15: Kayuka.
2: Oh.
15: Oh, I know
2: you got a boo. Boo, I know.
15: Oh, ala gbo sero.
2: Seron sara ke bube.
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15: Oh.
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15: Oh, ni ta ra.
2: Kayuka.
16: Oh.
2: Wala.
16: Na teo hanyandi.
2: Te.
16: Na.
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16: Na jwa gwa do.
2: Salun sara ke.
16: Ona wa.
2: Oh.
16: Dai ga pi ho tro ma mo me na ugura ye me ne ko ma wa do go mi.
2: Mira me.
16: Ti wi ya ga wi ya ki ma.
2: Ya wa.
16: Wi na wi ke ko ko po so pa ko de pi so di ro.
2: Mira me.
16: We mean, she will want one way again.
2: Yawa.
16: You are so. You
2: tell me that you are.
16: Bravo, no.
2: I want to go for one year. Anna, so pa. Kayuka, no.
15: Yarakwa.
2: Alafia.
15: Yeah.
2: Oh, Marabaran Suga.
15: Bidari.
2: Bidari. Mena. Yawa.
15: Yes.
2: Merame.
15: Yeah,
2: Ogulu tu yemia. Nengi makatoru kia. Aku wikia winganu son. Kayuka no. Awo. Oh.
16: Gaisu ha gbe gbe.
2: Gaisu no.
16: Eh?
2: Ana gbe bu yeru gibo.
16: Gbe gbe gbe wanu.
2: Ya wandure. Merame. Oh.
16: We won't come.
2: Oh.
16: You will go again.
2: Yawa. Yawa.
16: You
2: said that you go. Well,
16: who
2: do you have here to go? Yawa. 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Safo, Ura, bro. Don't tell a car to hook again, Mekira do. Anna, Songpa.
16: Oh, what is it?
2: 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Eh?
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2: 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Uro dropa wa yu mi. Mira.
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2: Kayuka. Kayuka, non.

0: Ana soba.
1: Gracias.
0: Aho.
1: Sahado hake bi andi.
0: Sahado.
1: Naam.
0: Salun saraki.
1: Ufo ga ko ura ndi oglo bela.
0: Oh. Ngwana mi aga ko.
1: Oh.
0: Yawa. Oglo tu ye bi ya.
1: Amen.
0: Oh. Winton Luson. Anayina. Ayuka.
1: Oh,
0: I go Sierra.
1: Where
0: are you? Alfa Damo.
1: Nam.
0: And not Tombu, you know?
1: What are you doing?
0: Salon Saraki.
1: What
0: are
1: you doing? Oh, we are going to go to the promo.
0: Oh.
1: Don't you have a big key?
0: Mhm.
1: They would have worked in the way.
0: Mhm.
1: But I told you, I'm
0: going to
1: go. Yeah. You are going
0: to go. But I have a cocoa. Where do
1: you go?
0: Oh, you're a drug, you mean?
1: I'm a drug, you know?
0: Yeah. 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of Wimigia, of course, your migum. Tonon when I call Kuru, there you can, but never no looky, behind 5 years or migum. Tosa Sierra, Becca Cocari, Son, so immersive, Sama Taura, with some 5 years, Morissa, Maxon de Cosiru to Umera. Bagson de Soru, Samogan, and Biragia to Soru, Umera, Susoni Banish, Susara Banish, Anansa, Marqua, Sweetba, Yari, and Quick, you and Biragia. 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